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1: 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It's for all the cool uncles out there, man. Let's get it.

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4: 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UNCG, man. Carolina NC State, Duke. 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Favorite tech.
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4: This is why you should go to college, my nigga.

0: Patrick says what's up. He said what's up, big head.
1: So we good for the night?
0: Yeah. I'm gonna meet y'all around 9 at your place.
1: All right, cool. I'll see you later.
0: All right, girl. Bye. Yo, don't be trying to screen my call.
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Ladies and gentlemen, Bruce Springsteen.

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The year of Theodolite. The junior vapors have moved along to the cake box now. They've traded passion fruit fake smoke for blueberry muffins. Roofers on Eldon buildings beating lead flashing into shape with wooden paddles and bats. I'm wandering forward. I'm rambling a bit. There's a sale on at Frank Bird's. Rock hard mannequins in t-shirts and bare feet despite the weather. Bunny run gear downstairs. In the upstairs window it's black tie. Beyond the glitter curtains of carnival, if they don't have it, it doesn't exist. Novelty items, fancy goods. Be the first to write a review for this business. You can

Dark, Bubble Bath. 7 o'clock on Friday night and the pavement tightrope walks the high thin line between sobriety and oblivion. Don't look down.

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They must have forgot that I'm a new rapper that got integrity. 21. All in the media and blogs, that's just a place I don't care to be. 21. Most of these niggas won't say shit if they was a

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0: But standing in water up to their knees, three very unimportant little people were doing the best they could with an idea, and that's about all they had. And I don't know, maybe that night these three people were making history. But anyway, what I'm trying to tell you folks is, here we are.
1: Shit.